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way. I think my stink might be on the way. Holding on to you is dead weight. Nod your head and take away the pain. 6 years passed by. Autopilot, brain fried. Autopilot.